soldier's blood never found me. Yes, never found me. Yes, Jesus' blood.

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Autumn. 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Tomorrow, spring, spring, summer, autumn.

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2: Operator, I've been ringing Murray Hill 3, 5097 for the last half hour and the line is always busy. Will you ring it for me, please?
3: 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One moment, please.
0: You have reached this poem in error. Please check with the operator and try again.